I'm going to make it blow it up. I don't do a nine and ball something big audio, bigger.

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0: Maximo. Ain't no doggone doubt about it, man. Okay, I'm gonna slide wide side to heaven, man. We contact KCR Week 1086. Read the mail. And tell old Black Biscuit he can come on pick me up when he finds time. Oh, 245 at the Jungle Club Alpha come to care. Your rep doctor mess him up and declare.
1: Kickstarter, this 278, man. We ain't got nothing on, but we can get out here and get our name called, can I pick up?
0: Get in here, T.A. Kickstarter, 278.
1: Get right here, Kickstarter. We appreciate it, no doubt about it. We want to stand by and read the mail on 245. We ain't got nothing to talk with, but we out here. We ain't scared to get work. We don't even let it.

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Bye.

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6 is trying to get her way back. 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I know you asked me, so I questioned, but I couldn't get it. Hey, Shake 106, sir, bring it back one more time. Come on. Yeah, I don't know. I don't know. He gotta get that station up where it ought to be. I know he relocated 100. He relocated on that end, and I think he's on a wire. I think he's on a somewhat of a dipole, and I know he was keying up at one point, but I haven't heard from him. But I would imagine he's doing good. But if I got a chance to speak on him, I will let him know you asked about him there, Roger. Try to see if I can get the info for you, no doubt about it. Track him down and see what's up at 100, no doubt. But hopefully we can get him sorted out, because, you know, get a big miss by the radio there, Roger. Hey, that's what it's all about, man. That's what it's all about. Teamwork is a dream work, and, Lord knows we all gotta help each other, no doubt about it. It's only a few of us left in this doggone, in this hobby. And, hey, in order to make the game work, we gotta help each other, no doubt. Hey, Shake, in your apple trees, 106 got all the way down.

0: I was thinking morning to show and go, heard him also, or tell I better go. 836, 106 of the way, right back.
1: It's been raining, I ain't going to Memphis. 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
1: Hey, 106, I've been trying to wave my hand to you. 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

0: I guess I missed my boy. 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Good morning to you as well.
1: Hey, Molotov, he may not have a copy on you right now, but I hear you saying, I'm going to wave it to you there, Molotov. J-Town may not have a copy on you right now, but I'll still go wave the hand to you there, Molotov.

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1: Hey, lowrider, that John Sapp out here, my local...
0: Okay, right, Shake. That's what I'm doing, man. Hey, Shake, that's what I'm doing right about now. Hey, Shake, you got my radio come out.
1: Yeah, well, if you're gonna come back and put it where he can hear him, and put his hearing back in frequency, maybe...
0: Hey, Shake, looking good, sounding good. Hey, Shake, you looking good, sounding good, man. You picking strawberries right about now, my dog on his radio. Ooh, hey, Shake, I'm doing what you're doing, Shake 106. Hey, you doing a good job there, are you? Appreciate you letting me know the audio sounding good. We're just trying to do a little something in the world sound. Hey, Shake, I'm gonna take a pause for the cause, no doubt. Still got some locals out there wanna shout it out. Hey, Shake, 106, if this new age technology is rocking on, bye.

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1: Breaker.

06 aka Armed and Dangerous. 106 aka Armed and Dangerous on the mail. So come on down to Bermuda. Easy Rider 106, looking right back. Bye-bye.

0: Yes, sir. Good morning, Shake. Hey, Easy Rider, it's rough, it's rough. Easy Rider, I had to let it go. I ain't got the numbers on you. Easy Rider 106, cut down. Bye, bye, bye.
1: Turn low side of this mobile. Hey, Shake 9 and then big out of the soul. 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
1: 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Hey, 211, you ain't gotta go because you have to go, you're going because you wanna go. 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
0: Shake down, you're making too much noise in the Magnolia. Get more time for your shake down. Damn, where the Magnolia went away.
1: I thought it was. All about Mother Nature. It's all about Mother Nature, no doubt about that. She got the last doggone say, Maya. She can make you and she can break you. Hey, Mr. 2B in the Lakes 106 is right back.
0: Come on in. Jam in the mag, big L.
2: Now, where's my radio sign?
1: Yeah, you said, I heard our 211 roll up in there too, but, who you say need 20 more, who need 20 more feet there, buddy?
0: When you key down a megaphone, you kind of woke me up out of my nap.
1: The Vision 201 need 20 more feet. He already up to 80 feet.
0: Hey, 201 in the mag, thank you for your alarm clock. I'm gone.
1: Feet will put him up to 100. Hey, too big. I think he long enough, man. That kind of big, he got a doggone spaceship on his roof there, oh
0: yeah? Yeah, yeah. Keep on with it, keep on.
1: Hey, 211, you shoot, man, every time he key, he slightly on top. Watch him, too big.

0: He said, me and my brother heard how they said it. But both of you are going back and forth, man. It could be this time around. It could be you 2-1-1. It's Mother Nature. She flipping and dabbing on this end. They're all here.
1: Good copy,
0: 2-1-1. Good copy, my friend. Hey,
1: father, because I work. But he got that stick out there.
2: Yeah, well, they got the best of you, man. When the man got down.
3: Jerry, right on too big. You said you soup coming. Google, I heard too big up in there too. 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
0: beach. 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
1: Sorry, back tornado, Mr. Camel. Mr. Camel on this 2026 slave boy in the Magnolia break.
2: Down. you already know it, no doubt about that. 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

0: Central Southside say, good morning, right back, Father's Day, welcome to the Weekend Wave.
1: Stuff, man. I mess around and lose my good job.
0: Gilroy, smokestack.
1: Smokestack, smokestack, New York, got me banging in Mobile. 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
0: 26 lane, boy, smokestack.
2: Yeah, everyone's been telling me out there, they're blowing. 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

0: November 7/22, and I see you back.
1: Hey, good morning to you. Hey, Green beat up.
2: Yeah, rip off in Georgia, John Chevy. You know, I don't run no power cut, nigga. I got a bunch of big bag.
3: The rain, the rain, the rain, the rain, the rain, the rain, the rain, the rain, the rain, the rain, the rain, the rain, the rain, the rain, the rain, the rain, the rain, the rain, the rain, the rain, the rain, the rain, the rain, the rain, the rain, the rain, the rain, the rain, the rain, the rain, the rain, the rain, the rain, the rain, the rain, the rain, the rain, the rain, the rain, the rain, the rain, the rain, the rain, the rain, the rain, the rain, the rain, the rain, the rain, the rain, the rain, the rain, the rain, the rain, the rain, the rain, the rain, the rain, the rain, the rain, the rain, the rain, the rain, the rain, the rain, the rain, the rain, the rain, the rain, the rain, the rain, the rain, the rain, the rain, the rain, the rain, the rain, the rain, the rain, the rain, the rain, the rain, the rain, the rain, the rain, the rain, the rain, the rain, the rain, the rain, the rain, the rain, the rain, the rain, the r

appreciate it, supposed thing. 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Either one, call him, but tell him he need to call me. Smokestack, Big Mobile, Mr. K.

0: all those take care. 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
1: I got rubber. Trying to wait.
2: You got them all now. What's your bad self?
1: phone smokes. Now, you keep that, somebody knows it. Smoke that, you say pocket change. What you do with a phone? You keep that with a phone.
2: Hussein, when you going 10-7, happy Juneteenth. Hey, Hussein, happy Juneteenth.
1: 1200, Rhode Island. You got some beautiful audio, my friend. Take care. Appreciate it. That is it, Wayne. 1200, beautiful Rhode Island.
2: Hey, brother Brown, they got rough right there, but I'ma keep holding it down. 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

0: Hey, man, Zig got all them sugar up in the man.
1: Just ain't what we do.
0: Keith know he's out here a lot. There's somebody else came down and spoke to him. I said, let the Super Bowl, let the Super Band lie or something like that. Man, I got 5 or 6 of y'all calling me. Y'all must be hearing on Pocket Chain. I got 5 or 6 of y'all calling me. Evidently, y'all got a copper on Pocket Chain. Two, you say, you don't care if Sticker Man, you know you got here?
1: Yeah.

0: Shoes. off a recall slave border right there. Jay Rogers, you heard my radio today, and tribute to Weeks.
1: Hey, Brown Shoes, all you said is all I got. I want to thank you, brother.
0: Have a good day. You hear my radio?
1: Take time to bump that thing down.
2: Got down.
1: To the car. Lock out, slam. that. Here comes Chicago Way. Hey, Sam, all the way out of the line. Brown shoot, Tam already up, talking to Scowl. Hey, knock out Sam.
2: Hold that hammer.
0: on number two, you know, we keep real in Tombstone. And the women roll in Tombstone, too, man. 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Friday,
2: telling me to tell you.

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2: gone. 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I'm gone.
3: 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Hey, knock out Sam, northeast corner. Uncle Sam, knock out Sam. Uncle Sonny, knock out Sam. Uncle Sonny in Georgia, 106, right back.
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6: Oh, Daddy, I don't know if he's jealous or not, though. 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
7: No harm.

0: Alpha Sunning, Sunnyvale, Georgia, running down the hallway. I see you.
1: Pause. I can lean back and listen to the Alpha Sunning show. That sounds good.
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0: 144 to give me ears plugged by my load, so I'm gonna run down the hallway. 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Hey, 144 to give me ears plugged by my local. 144, Uncle Sonny, go on down the hallway.
1: Hey, young man, Bobby Brown. 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Let's put it like this. Like City, come on.
2: Yeah, you were.
1: sound better today for some strange reason. 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
2: George, I'm quiet.
1: Talk to who you want to talk to. 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

0: the rubber dope tour. 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

0: 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The other guy, they on the mall. But they cross talking. They cross talking. Where they at? Let's do it one more time.
1: Yeah, I heard what you say, my brother. Boy, it's rough out there. A whole bunch of y'all got them big hammers. Some of you just out in the middle of the road with the father they way. The caretaker, Tombstone and Georgia, working these housewives. Sue, man, standing by. I'll holler.
2: Oh,
1: time to be on the CB today. You need to get out there and pick them peanuts, man.
2: Crack house, next door to the liquor store.
3: Hey, 520, we come board the mess right home.
2: If you want to live long.
1: thought they were gonna boss up and go to one of y'all so I can lean back and listen to what they working with. But now they wanna play with Big Soul, but Big Soul play too damn. Take care. 144. Big Soul in the rough house. I make it rough on the best. I don't work.
2: Yeah, I tell you what, they can't be more in that rough house. The boys got sisters, man. The public health department is looking for them boys in the rough house. I believe Black Smoke wanna go down there and play in that rough house with them boys in Georgia. Take care, 8525, your country cousin. Kansas, I see ya.
3: 8525, your friend in the bottom of Georgia trying to get you off the jail hammer side.
4: 144 says, here you are.
1: You know, I'm an old soul.
5: Standing by.
2: look at John and so super.
5: Oh.
0: don't want a doggone talk. They just want to say they got a radio. Spider Mouth, big soul, got down.
5: I see you, man.
6: And I thank you. Mr. Blue Hornet, Keystone Ground Plane, roll is gone.

0: got both of the brothers out here. 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Both of the brothers out here. Hey, John Sheriff, over close in Georgia, daddy. 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
1: This white man's a white man, 525. The white book is white. It's got a black man on it. It's got white.
0: I didn't get it, man. The John Sheriff got it. I think it was rough and tough on my radio. I gotta go, y'all. Y'all take care. I'll come back a little bit later. Lower coast, the back wall, the sun is gone.
2: Get the real deal, Kevin Pinkett. 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

0: going on with Super Freak and the Wonder Man. 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All right, I'm out. This is my last key. I gotta go. I haven't had my breakfast yet. I've been out here to step foot. Sit around all morning. Catch y'all later. I'm 10-7. No more. Freezer full of fish, and I want to clean them out.
1: Six.
0: 603. That's it, wait. 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I just...
1: 8525.
2: Chilltown one more time, let you know I got it all. 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We'll holler at you soon. Worldwide Tony, good news on this 55 bill is getting out.
0: My plate too rough. Now let me go, if you don't mind.
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1: Tessa 1-2, Tessa 1-2,

0: mad. 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
0: man. 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That cotton making doggone black smoke had my radio and that cotton making talking to track master. No doubt about it, I don't want to kill nobody this morning. I mean, get out of here and put this cotton.
1: Smoking, too.
0: 144.
1: Good morning. Good morning again. I'm just a
0: freak. I'm in my hall yard, freak. Watch me when I get down.
1: Tony, it was a train wreck up there in New Jersey, that nigga. You driving the train, Tony, I'm reading the mail. Click!
0: Hey, Smoke, tell my brother Track Radio, say hello, how they do, man, and I.
1: All right, Tony, why you sure rolling on that end? Well, brother, this is going to do this switch on the man, I'm going to dance on that noise level. So what are you talking about? Don't destroy my roads. It's a pleasure to hold you later. This is GBN, the Golden Voice Network. Mr. Godfather in the air chair just walked away.
2: Come out there and pick them damn peanuts for Super Freak. That's all you gotta do. You ain't got to come back.
3: Hey, jump up and down. Hey, jump up and down.
4: Hey, Tony. Hey, Tony. How he back with the general?
5: Oh, a long time friend. Just calling their way to me.
6: Black smoke, man. I had one to say how to do it to everybody in JD's water gate on that duck plugging in. No doubt about it. Well, I gotta get out of here, man. Man, I got about 100 pounds of top nigga buffalo fish I need to clean. That'd be a duck plugging reel. Booyah, that little black smoke, reject. I gotta go close.
7: We have one today,
6: call.
7: I think you can call him on the
6: name.
7: Oh, my name's too, man. Working these housewives. Call her name.
8: You be cleaning fish from here till tomorrow afternoon. Reject, black smoke. I'll see ya. Bye, bye, bye.
6: No, I'm kind of fast.
7: You won't come around that
6: line? I ain't gonna be cleaning no fish this time. I'm fast with it. I know what to do. I got fish to clean for John, boy. I'm 10-7 and gone.
8: Cut that off. Well, Bluegill, so I know you like to clean fish. Hey, Reject, you mess with one and kill you. So I know damn well. In the yard, no black smoke.
6: G-40. Okay. My black smoke, I got cop niggas all the way from Ohio to New Jersey calling me, man. I say I didn't want to kill Trackmaster, I just want to buck his knees. Every time I kill, I'm making it weaker and weaker. Let me go 10-7 before I kill my brother in the wheat field. Smoke, I'm not coming back. Bye. Jumping up and down, I'm outside of doing this little driver, but I gotta get out there and go 10-7. Jump up and down, Mr. Reject on this drive, I call it my Chicago jackass, jumping up and down. Click! and somebody else in it.
9: 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Street. I see you. 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

0: Trying to Yeah. time of working this man. 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
1: Big man, big man, big man, big man, big man, big man, big man, big man, big man, big man, big man, big man, big man. Towing to the Biltmobile downtown Brooklyn. Come on, boys, bye-bye-bye.
0: Hey, listen, listen. Hey, John Chef, what do you sound like right there? John Chef, 202 in Tennessee. Hey, John Chef, I got a 10-speed transmission. I shift gears on that one truck. I got a 10-speed transmission, John Chef. 202 and 10, let's go.
2: Yeah.
0: which is over with, and Georgia and Connecticut. Got no key up in between Keys, Georgia.
2: If you heard me,
0: then I'm gone.
2: Head on down the hill.
0: Right.
2: When I say it again, I say it, I walk it like I talk it.
0: And I'm not new to it, true to it, and this is what I do when I do it, and I'm not playing no boys, doggone silly games. Hey, Judge, I just wanted to know whether the jury was in yet, man. Hey, Judge, you're in the corner, cut. I just wanted to know whether the jury was in yet. We're celebrating, no doubt about it. Enjoy the celebration, Judge. Judge, you're in the corner.
2: It's not bothering nobody.
0: Cut man in the Carolinas, I ain't bothering nobody too, I'm gone. Lunch, man. And when you come back, I want you to get a big man a 3 count. Because he talks between keys, 202, I'm gone.
2: I'm gonna
0: say 0. He comes in. Hey, Judd, I can't see up under that bag of roll, Cadby. Hey, Judd, old raggedy shoe, old pants all torn up. Hey, Judge, I know what you're talking about, but I still can't see up under that dang roof, and maybe the jury ain't in here. Hey, Judge, have a best day. Cut his line. Judge, you on the corner. Cut, man, go. I'm telling them in the Carolina, just in the corner, come back.
2: Hello.

0: Groundhog around the Carolinas of Black Rooster and Magnolia. Hello, Groundhog, Carolinas, Black Rooster, Break Bay. Hello, right back, Lady 19. Hello, right back, Lady 19. Black Rooster, Magnolia, Holiday Wishes, Break Bay.
1: Boogie in the woods.
0: You sound real good coming back to the Magnolia too. Come on, we're the keeper, Lady 19. You got to
1: be fine. Hey, we're aware of next smoke. I'm away you one time, and we're going to do something. Happy Father's Day coming up. The great big man on BO3 waving one time, 10-7, Toodaloo.
2: Why you intercepting calls on that? You see the 1212 CS10 Roger right now?
0: Oh, it's 50%. Hey, 001, it'll cost you 50 cents. I'll see you and pick it up around Joliet. Break Bay.
2: Oh, happy Juneteenth. Welcome to the weekend and happy Father's Day. Hey, Worldwide 460 Black Smoke in the...
0: Happy Father's Day right back to you. Hope everything is swelling well on your end. Because he's wedded the devil over here. Worldwide, Black Rooster, move it on.
1: Boogie in the Wood, one away. And Pappy Day also when they just took it in. Hey, Judge, on the corner, old Boogie in the Woods. Hey, Judge,
0: you got the conditions. I just couldn't get it back that break.
1: See, this is a game of ours. Superman wants to get them to make sure I knew that we get up right there.
3: It just depends, man, because he said I was doing it local. I said all flooded in here, Logan. That went out of the sun there about 2 hours ago, said he was getting his...
0: Hey, Jimmy, your hand ought to be sore. I talked to some of your proteges last weekend. I think with everyone, I told them when they see you, shake your hand, tell them it came from a friend, Ray Bray.
3: And that's the way it rolls on the Super Bowl.
0: Hey, King Jimmy, I'm not going to take that Happy Dad's Day, but I'm going to send you Happy Father's Day your way. Anybody can be a daddy, but it takes a real man to be a father, and that's what I consider you as. Hello once again, Jimmy Black Rooster, laid it down.

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0: Hey, Tony, man, Tony, you may not be able to do it without news for a rough day. Montana, Montana, rude boy out here around the Magnolia. 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Tony Montana, rude boy, body dog, close dog. 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

0: Dr. Tenman, turn down to Magnolia. That's where your condition's at, man. Dr. Tenman, turn down into Magnolia. That's where your condition is. Hello, Dr. Ten Down, the big man in the mag, goddamn.
1: That's really what I'm getting my dog on here for.
0: Turn down into Magnolia.

0: off to the Boston. I'll shut my station down and cool it off, shutting it down. I done beat Captiva, and I took my bow route, and I beat Captiva from Boston to Boston this morning. And for the preacher go this up. Y'all take care, God bless you. And remember, make Jesus first in your life. Old Pastor Paul in the bag this up.
1: Good time. Hello, Tony Montana. 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

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I'm standing by.

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Hello, 031. 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I see you back.

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0: Richard's head about 3 months, Red Dragon. 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
1: All right, 239, hey, 239, we can dance on 28 and we can dance on the bowl, ain't no doubt about it. Hey, 239, we can dance on 28 and we can dance on the bowl. Your friend down south, Ricochet, he's on.
0: Red Dragon, hey, Wookie, you said you ain't let that thing loose in about 3 months. Well, doggone it, that thing waking this afternoon on June 10th. Take care. Real Dragon, down the
1: boat in Washington. 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Good day now, Ricky Shade, out of the way.
0: Hi,
1: 239, check it out. 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
2: I got the smallest, but I'm having a great time. Ricochet, 239, say you smoking. Good job. We do it everywhere.
1: 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Bye, bye, bye.
0: Keep it going. Take it easy, take care. 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You.

Driveway in the Keystone, starting to move in Roscoe, trying to get back.

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0: 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Sister trying to get into Carolina. Cut man, low side of East Carolina. Cut man, I'm out.
2: The squirt in the workshop, stick your fingers in these ruins of Georgia, Bay Bay.
0: Hello, number four.
3: Hey, number four, Scott, I'm sorry about what I'm doing.
0: Between them cracks, Scott, man. Hey, number four. Shorty, this is how we do it. Right back, right there, right now. No doubt about it. Crazy Shorty. Virginia, cut man, Carolina looking at you.
4: John, Scott Hall, mighty fine, mighty fine. Big boy, appreciate it. Enjoy yourself. Take care.
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6: And what happened to him? It ain't my fault, real clear. I just said that. I thought he ought to know.
0: 14 Red Dragon, and Father D. We right back. No doubt about it, Captain. Sounding good. Understood. Coming out of the Keystone in the Carolinas. Cup man, Carolinas. Red Dragon, Keystone, Cup man, gone.
5: Hey, number number two, number five, Thunderbolt and Roscoe Bay.
6: Reach over here in the well, sir.
0: Let me get on out of here. I want to find out that old red dragon, old Cammy. Them boys around the jersey, no doubt about it. Cut, cut, cut. Cut, man, working the low side of East Carolina. Cut, man, I'm gone.
1: Hello, worldwide, Scott Hawk in Virginia. Me and this station in the middle of Beale Street, man.
0: Hey, red dragon, you know little balls? Little balls in Connecticut there, folks, yeah?
1: Number two. All right, man. My bad. My bad. Both of y'all got to think of bad, man.
5: Check this out. I got a bunch of y'all.
0: Shot.

0: y'all down the boat in Roscoe. We can't do it.
1: Oh, 1-2-1-1-1, Clancy. I heard you the whole time. He was on the
2: kick. Well, I called about Eddie Williams. Hey, Jimmy, all that gold was falling in.
3: Robert did something quick, and I heard both of you comments in there.
2: Sound like you got a nigga slain for the Temptations, I guarantee to you. Hello, Skyhawk. Hello, Skyhawk. Hello, Skyhawk. I had to do it like that.
3: Okay. You know, I do that too when I'm on that grill. I have that little space I can roar when it gets a little too hot, so I can put that meat over there. You ain't gonna worry about no fire getting on it. So I know what you're doing on that end. All right, you boys, come and get out of here, man. I holler at you later. Father, do it. Wait to you.
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about a man, Thunderbolt and Roscoe. Thunderbolt and Roscoe in Georgia said, come on down. 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

0: Hey, Spider-Man. Thunderbolt and Roscoe inside with George to hear you, but you listen, don't hear me. How about a Spider-Man in Boston, Massachusetts? Thunderbolt and Roscoe, Thunderbolt and Roscoe, start with Georgia. Break, break, break. I was doing something, but I heard you. I'm about a Red Dragon. Thunderbolt and Roscoe trying to get in there and get home one more time. 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I'm making a dish right now, so when I get to making it, I'm going to be just ready. Enjoy it every moment of it. Like I said, enjoy the rest of the day, Juneteenth. Enjoy it, and I wish you a happy birthday. I'm going to go to Georgia. Georgia, I'm
1: going to go to Scout. 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No good bad, no comeback on Spider-Man. All his wheels. Okay, you shot. Get out of the backfield. Go. Hello, Brown
0: Shoes. Suburban of Winnie Mead, Tahoe. Alright, keep up the good way. I ain't coming back. I'm gonna be reading the mail, but I ain't coming back. Take care. Thunderbolt and Roscoe said it, and I'm gonna say it again. I enjoyed it. Thunderbolt and Roscoe, 10-7.
1: Brown Shoes right there, right back, man. Right there, right back, man. You sound real good. Coming down here, happy Juneteenth. Happy Juneteenth. Oh, Brown Shoes, baby shark, that you ought to know. I got down.
2: Hey, Brown Shoes, World Club, why no can I get in your radio?
1: Brown Shoes, baby sharp. Daniel.
0: 0-4-9, Thunderbolt and Roscoe in Georgia. We gone now.
3: Hauling in the hog yard, wagon wheel, big TV followers, they wave out there.
0: Thunderbolt and Roscoe, Blakely, Georgia. I'm gone now.
3: Oh, sorry.
4: over here eating this. Look, I have me some rice. And...
5: Oh,
4: sure.
5: Man, I need some real sugar.
4: Real sugar?
5: I don't need real sugar. I don't need real sugar. I don't need real sugar.
0: Coming next Sunday. Take me to take care of Brian Shue. Hey, Red Dragon. Hey, Red Dragon in Pennsylvania. Bye. Thunderbolt and Roscoe. Thunderbolt and Roscoe. Clear and go.
3: Bless you. And continue to watch over you.
0: Y'all. Roscoe Vine Shoes, Thunderbolt 10-7.
3: Yeah, baby. Take care, brother. You have a good weekend. Hey, say, Spy Plug in the VIP room, Big Horn. Happy Father's Day. God bless you. Spy Plug in the Big Horn. Wagon Wheel, the number one fire.
4: Hey, Brown, you just give me cash. You're trying to buy a little shit out here, too. Hey, Brown, you, I'm just going to try it right there. All right, you can see, get up, punch it right out of that pocket. Skyhawk back in the cut.
3: But that 4500 bird watch, that's all I got. 4500 bird, that's where I cruise in 3000. I don't run it no more than 5 grand, but I cruise it right there, 4500. That's what you hear.
0: Hey, Father Bo, I'm trying to get out of here. Get in
3: there
0: to your
3: Father Bo,
0: find the
3: boat
0: in
2: Roscoe.
3: I see you.
2: Hey, Brown,
4: shoot. Hey, shoot, I said I'm going to man.
0: Bye, y'all.
4: Hey, Brown, he's a baby shark. We gonna pull it down to you. You have your shark tooth tag on next,
1: Brown Shoe.
0: Keep it on. This hit now, 44. 44, me, you got to quit now. Just leave it alone. Take it easy, take care. Thunderbolt 10-7. Bye.
1: Tell him to get back in the phone booth. Tell him he need to make a phone call. Tell him he need to make another phone call. Tell him they need to deliver his new suit. Baby Shark. Baby Shark got down.
0: Go around, 44. You and number two. You and number two. Okay, y'all take care. Enjoy it here. Get the thing that's out of your name. Good in my ear hole.
1: Brown Shoes.
0: Good, yes, brother.
1: Yes, sir.
0: I'm
1: gone
0: now.
1: I get you, too.
4: Hey, Brown Shoes, I didn't keep it. Damn it, I'm kidding now. I'm finna pull the damn teeth out. You're gonna have your sharp tooth necklace. Take care, Brown Shoes, Superman. Black out.
3: Jimmy Jam and Willie James got two first names.
0: Hey, 44, you say you and Billy.
4: Yeah, I'm making you one. I'm making you a sharp two necklace. I'm that baby shark. I'm making you a sharp two baby two necklace.
0: Hey, Brown Shoes. I'm Blakely, Georgia. Take care, 44.
4: But you Omega LaShard, man. I ain't trying to wrong guy, but I'm going to make a shark tooth necklace out of it, man. I'll see you.
0: Take care, real drag. Y'all let me get out of here. Thunderbolt 10-7. I enjoyed it now. No lie. I got to do something out of here. Thunderbolt 10-7.
1: Remind.
0: Hey, hey, hey,
1: boss. Shoot. Remind,
0: shoot.
1: Remind, shoot. Hey, boss. Shoot. You ever seen a shark with a cape? Baby shark got down.
6: My grandkids got me big papa. Ain't no doubt about it. Hey, Spot Bug, I understand what you're saying. Ain't no difference.
4: Ain't never no sand shark. Ain't wherever I know shit like that. Wagon idea. high voltage.
7: So, put the counter back out there, Hawaiian punch on the rocks. I got the Hawaiian punch on the rocks.
8: It sounded some kind of good right in my neck of the woods.
9: Hey, Brown, shoot, Bobby, Brown, that guy.
1: You want to give me a cape? I'm gone. Bye.
0: Down the Bowden Law School in Blakely, Georgia. I'm clear and gone.
4: Georgia. Take care, 144, while you want to tell Brown Shoes Happy Father's Day, old Skyhawk got down.
10: Hello, right back to you, country preacher. Hey, country preacher, you have that rubbing my receive side, dog. Running, but I want to acknowledge you up to the radio. Hey, country preacher, Bobby Brown says I have that rubbing my radio, dog, honey, but I want to acknowledge your call, Brown.
4: Hey, 144, you said tell Brown Shoes, you said Happy Father's Day, and you gonna sit back and listen to his talk show. Catch you later, Mr. 144. Sounded real good. I like them birds. Take care, 144. Skyhawk got down.
0: Good evening, y'all.
10: Hey, the country preacher, you walking and talking around Georgia, man. Hey, can you get rough and tight at time? But country preacher, you got it down. Oh, country preacher, Bobby Brown is right back.
1: And have a great Father's Day. Hey, Brown Shoes, 144 and the gang in the northeast corner, have a great Father's Day. Wagon wheel.
4: Everybody, 144, so you said they can't say Happy Father's Day to you, but I know you done did what you had to do.
10: Shoot, Bobby Brown is right back.

0: shark. He ain't nothing but a baby shark. He ain't big enough to put on
1: shoes and nobody but brown shoes.
2: Nobody but brown shoes, and you're
1: going down in the company too. Hey, brown shoes, make no mistakes about it, my brother.
0: You want me to go? You should be enough to put on two slices of bread. Let me tell you that. You want the water, the game warden want to give me a fine.
3: Shoes, I will be there. I'll see you. Click, click.
0: Hey,
3: 'cause you doing the same over here. Hey, brown shoes, you doing the same in the Cadillac. It's right downtown Wheelville. Catch you later, brown shoes in the big trees. I see you.
0: Hey, 144, ain't number mother nature. Hey, 144, I had to wait on you, 'cause brown shoes back up in my radio. Take care, 144. Oh, brown shoes back up in my radio, talking to wagon wheel. Take care, 144, on the driver, Skyhawk.
1: Brown shoes, Bobby Brown, Atlanta, kept your five alive.
0: Yeah, I don't want to New York, man. You ain't got the best of Mother Nature. Them guys down there in the city, they got big numbers. Hello, 100 Albany, New York, Skyhawk out.
3: Hey, 144, I'm gonna leave him alone.
1: Brown shoes, you can see it. Hey,
3: brown shoes, you can see it. Hey, shoes.
1: Get down.
0: I know what time it is.

0: said, that's a Roger, that's a 3-4 Roger right on. You said, Captain, get to full control of your radio. Hey, Brown Shoe, but look at that.
1: Goddamn.
0: Brown Shoe, Bobby Brown, so what you think about that? Right.
2: Mother Nature, hey man, whiskey wagon wheel.
0: gonna say ain't no plane. I just hear the time you key that up, look it down, just had three keys, that was Cali Insurance. You say you thought you were out of Cadillacs, man, but you got a piece of real estate down here in Georgia, 10-4. Keep some long CMOs before yourself, dog, run it. Cause I only hear Captain scratching, man. I got 20 pounds on you. LOT all over again. Bobby Brown is right back there. Whiskey, come on. We got a kid back down, passing up for you, man. Whiskey. Happy June 19th to direct back to you. And happy Father's Day as well. That was definitely sure. Not only you walking, you talking, you're looking good like a big brother should.

0: shit for Batman Wednesday. The gospel is the truth. That's a Cabin Show. Well, I guarantee you, ain't no shame in my duplicate game, man. Hey, man, Whiskey, ain't no shame in my duplicate game. From time to time, you're the pig of mine. Man, Whiskey, Brown is right back.
1: Back. still saying the same shit. Take me out here, ain't bad whiskey and sue around. I said, I'm getting up out of here, but I heard it too. I'll get back with you.
0: He know the drill, last time he ain't bad. We should run it down, 'cause what you think about that?

0: y'all is quiet.
1: First stop say back. Hey, Bill Whiskey. First stop say back.
0: Yeah, I'm sorry about that 031. I didn't mean to do that, Cam, nigga. Hey, 031, good afternoon to you, Roller Coast. I'm right back. I think you got it going on, that's what I think. Hey, 031, what are you doing?
1: I tell you, I'm gonna get out of here, cause them big balls out here rubbing up and down. Happy Father's Day to you, and June 19, bus stop got down.
0: You got up, I got right back down, Kim, big 8031. When you got up, I got right back down, no doubt about it. Anyway, have a Super Saints weekend, and I'm going to pull back to the top of the end line, 8031, roller coaster, quiet, bye-bye.
1: And happy Father's Day to you, but stop that down.
2: I'm going to lean back and see what's popping, no pain.
1: And I want you to send the six, okay, you take care, I got it that time. Send the six, the bus is gone.
2: Roller coaster, Memphis 10, down for the country.
1: Hello, 1-2-1.
0: What's your choice? I hear you, Hurricane 350, kid, nigga. 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Take care, world class. 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I'm fine. Bye-bye.
2: Bye-bye.
1: Bye, world class. 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That is June 19th to you. And have yourself a great Father's Day when you get here. And world class, 100. First stop is gone.
0: Tell my homeboy Sticky Finger, we say what's up. Hey, 031, me and Sticky Finger used to live right down the street from each other. Take care, 031, roller coaster getting down.
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0: Tony Montana.
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2: 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A roller coaster in Tennessee, John Boy Country, bang, bang, bang.
0: I guess so, Tony, can't get my radio today. Roller coaster in Georgia, cruising, getting down.
3: 49.
0: You sound like that death plugger to me, death plugger. Hey, great big old boss, man. Hey, you got it going on. I'll tell you, boy, you got some audio. I love that audio. All right, Daddy Day waiting to you. Welcome to the weekend. I'm getting down.
4: Hey, Tony.
0: Bristol. I see you still got that other radio hooked up in line trying to make it sound like an eagle. Hey, 144, I see you still getting that feedback through that cover 2 grand trying to make it like an eagle. I'm quiet.

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0: Happy birthday for me, too. Flag man, the big boss is quiet.
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0: I appreciate it on that in drag, man. I got to see who this is on this 21.

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And you put a smile on my face too, Kevin. I've been calling and calling and calling, but I guess Mother Nature just finally rolled around. Hello to you, Tony Montana, Roller Coast in Georgia, right back, do ya?

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We doing swimming well. 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

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I can get some more. 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It's good to hear you out there. I'm glad you put my name in the Hall of Fame. That's a hip hop show. All right, man, I'm going to pull it back and put it back in, right? Just want to bump it down, see if I got any conditions up there around Chilltown. Hey, Tony Montana, take care. Can we do it again? Welcome to the weekend. Juneteenth, Waves, and a Daddy Day Wave, too. I'm crying.

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0: He talking to Scout, he told me, but I tell him, you say hello out of duty. All right, let me get out and put it back on the quiet side. These conditions don't seem like they're gonna stay.

0: two in a row. You said that's gonna be two in a row. Tell 2-6 is 2-9. You said nice try. Hey Tony Montana, you got off. I got right.
1: Hello 2-6. Hey 2-6 is 2-9 on body in the backwoods. Hello 2-6 is 2-9 on body slumming in Georgia. Bring her. Yeah, tear right around there. Hey 2-6 2-9.
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0: I'm leaving his ass on the damn mall. 2629, you Hollywood up here in Illinois. He said, bye. Time to walk it out.
1: Yeah, right. 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

0: Come on, man.
1: Hey, Tony, before you go, I don't know if you done left. 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
1: Now, the 26 and the 29 have a fallen.
0: Hey, 1, 2, 3, 1, 2, 3, hello, red bear, right, stop here, you trying to do it again, man. Good evening, kid, I'm going to put it from the left, young kid, have a good one, too. I'm going to move to Roscoe, Georgia, back wide.
1: Radio, I'm going to wave my hand, because you said sometimes you the windshield. Take care, one.
0: That ground plane waking for you, man. Down the boat in law school, said we hear you real good, and you smooth talking last year. Keep on with you, keep it on, tell the family, we said, hey. Down the boat in law school, Blakely, Georgia, clear, you hear?

0: bye, don't wait on him. He said, bye, don't wait on him. He's quacking all the way to the pond, Hollywood. You worldwide Hollywood 799 Illinois kicking it back.
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0: Funky
1: Station, you here
0: flying through the rocks,
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0: Bye, Charlie, you said, tell all your Papa Riley, that girl, you finna go catch them. 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So you ain't got the key no more, cause when you were keying, there wasn't no doggone show. Tony Montana, all of you.
1: 25, to the y'all take it easy, take care. Funky Station, Thunder Moulton Roscoe, Blakeville, Georgia, clear. You here?
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0: I'm gonna back it down. 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
1: 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Now have a dinner together, no daddy daddy. 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No. Let me see if I can holler at my friend, no doubt about it. Yo, Butterfly, take care. Your friend on this east, a sunny in Georgia, rocking on.
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2: Get out there, Brown. I'm gonna get out of the way.
1: Hey, Brown, right back, 130. I get my condition up there in New Jersey. Hey, 130, Atlantic City.
3: In Roscoe, New Jersey, key and down one more time to say good evening. And Hudson.
1: I know you're pulling out. I'll start coughing by the cassette.
2: Somebody, you know, old folks, as I can. I know they get tired of hearing me say that,
1: Skyhawk. Come on, right back, Skyhawk, Carolinas. Skyhawk in the Carolinas, 69 in the Magnolia, you're rolling on.
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1: 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Y'all had my radio tore up on the floor. 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
4: 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I'm going 10-7.
5: I heard you up in there, Captain, nigga, wanted to bump it down. Hey, 2-6 and 2-9, that governor got that mall down, Captain.
1: Oh, governor! Back in there, Skyhawk. Watching 2-6 and 2-9. 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
4: 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I can't do no with your sand pound bully, bye.
1: Man, they got rough, man. Old 2-6 or 2-9 got up. I heard you, Skyhawk. 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

0: on this end. 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
1: Hey, Governor, I got the condition up that way. I know you're talking in the sandbox.
2: Hello, Governor 401. Take care. The plane is getting down.
1: Happy Father's Day to you, man. Before it gets Father's Day. Bye-bye, Governor. You got that stick down in the bottom side of Mississippi. Bye-bye-bye.
3: This is the one you like. I'll see you.
4: I just got through cutting the glass. Got through. All right, buddy. Bye, buddy. Cow, Bobby. Know you later. Governor, the same property. I'm gone.
5: I couldn't help it.
4: Hey, I had to show up with this number one. I'll see.
0: Old souls, skin souls, take care of Tiger Woods, one love, I'll see you, bye.
1: I just want that one bullet. You gonna give me that bullet there, Blake?
0: I'm on the line. I'll be back real soon. Just rebuilding the building. I'm just going through the building, getting everything the way I want it. Talk to y'all real soon. I'll see y'all back.
5: Hey, big cat, you plug in my ears, Captain. Hey, yeah, I wanna mess with my neighbor, Captain, but you plug in my Captain ears. Big cat, the bullet on the sand pile, I'm clear.
1: Well, those 6-9 and the Magnolia, bop, bop, bop. Where are you, Barney 5, man, with one bullet? All you need is one bullet.
5: I'm not gonna keep it. I'm not gonna keep it because I'm neighbor friendly. Hey, Tiger, I'm not gonna keep it
3: because
5: I'm neighbor friendly.
3: Catch you on the Tiger.
5: Oh, 22, my neighbor. I'm in the wind. I'm in the clear.
1: That great big old man. Happy Father's Day to you, 6-9 Stebbins.
5: Tell you, Tag, I'm on the way, man. I'm on the way.
1: Great big old man, 6-9 with the bumper down wave in the Magnolia. Bye, bye, bye.
5: Cut this cat nigga box off. He was always up there, Toledo, him and his brother, Dynamite.
6: It must be a different Tiger Woods then. Number one used to be right here a little closer there, right, yeah?
5: That's the one been around for a long time there because of Tiger Woods for quite some time.
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0: smoking is using, my brother. 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It's gone.
1: I don't know what they're going to do when I get that building done by.
2: Father's Day to him and the family, no doubt about it. 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
1: ETP and the family car to Buckeye.
2: Where you got down?

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You roll down for 10.

0: 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Amen on the mound, some kind of choice. Get down and radio, please. Amen.
1: Hello, right back. I didn't catch you 28, but 860 got my radio locked over in the corner. 6-9, I heard you call it 6-9, but I guarantee you 860 had my radio locked in the corner. Top of the day, T, you probably say, wait,
2: 6-9, hello, 77, tell a man on the mound, Applejack Keen on him. Bad 77, Applejack.
1: Hey, Grand B, man, we don't have the best of condition right about now, but I do hear your radio. Grand big old man on the northeast corner. Uncle Sonny and George with the daddy day wave. Grand big old man, Uncle Sonny, bang, bang, bang.
3: Zero got my way. I'm looking right up toward the northeast corner. I don't know where you're coming from. I heard you say hello to 69. 69 in the Magnolia back rolling on.
4: Yeah, yeah, yeah.
2: Good, right?
1: Oh man, I'm on board to the

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0: Flight 031, you got 9 5 star.

0: Charlie 31. 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He trying to plug some deflection. He is now. He doing a damn good job. I kid you not. Hey, 031. 860.
1: Way is getting on down.

0: Hey, well, I don't know what you're talking about. Hey, 031. I don't know what you're talking about. You 031 following the day wave, other side of Georgia, goddamn.
1: Mr.
0: 031,
1: WCU,
0: down.
2: 031,
3: WCU, let me quit getting messy. I'm up.
4: Bye.
0: done, goddamn.
1: Yeah.
0: 325, other side is back wide.
2: Yeah, I'm in Georgia, that big.
1: Still struggling. I can't read
3: you. Oh, dear, big man. I'm too slow, yeah, baby. I'm just getting
1: ready to tell you about fishing. Hey, what's up, fishing? Bait, bait, bait.
0: He's so big in the chin, he probably gone blind.
3: Bob, Bob, we're stubborn.
4: Super Bowl, not a soccer bowl.

0: 325. He got to worry about this almighty ghost rider driver, 325. Uncle Sonny laid it down. Ba, ba, ba.
1: Call.
0: Hey, 325, don't tell nobody. Don't tell nobody. I don't want no man to get no driver like this driver. This is a small driver. Hey, 325, don't tell nobody that this is a ghost rider driver. Hello, 325, I'm getting down. Bye-bye.
2: Hey, Black Jack, take care. I'm gonna put it back on the quiet side. Just say that.
0: That company sure sound good. That Charles Brunson driver sound good. Hello, 325, take care, my brother. I'm gonna ease on back out of here. I'm working my almighty ghost rider driver. 325, Maryland. Uncle Sonny with this almighty ghost rider driver. Bye-bye.
2: So you should tell Black Jack have a bad day too? Yes, sir. Take care. Show and go. And Black Jack on 229. Back out too. I'll see you.
3: Okay, 229. I already got it.
1: Well,
3: truck
1: out
3: here, but
1: that's
3: 249.
1: My dude's going
2: to ride.
1: But tell me, get his
2: ass. Get a $20 one, because there ain't enough. What he got there for 10. I'm back out.
4: No doubt. Hey, check it out.
5: You don't need to be here.

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0: great big old man can two box these up there. 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
1: You ain't seen
0: him
1: in the
0: back,
1: no, you
0: about
1: cry.
0: Man, I don't want to see him. Hey, great big old man, two by, wave my hand, bye.
2: Yeah, you 639. I wanted to make sure I get you on 28th Street, there, so that's a double real. Put on your label.
0: And then a roger, great big old man. Two by, I get this week. Come on, catch up, man, not a time. I've been seeing all your commotion. Hey, man, I can't plug nobody in with no cat making two pills on that end of the show. Two box, don't need two pills in the mag getting down.
3: 860.
0: I get his head off. Hey, man, I'm not going to stop saying Superman gets his head off. 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

0: say your name, right back. 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
0: 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I don't know what it means, but I didn't get that land, that tornado on it. Come on back down on Wish Doctor and the Mag, get him down.
1: Finally, homeless. Coming downtown, Jackson, Mississippi, in the Magnolia. 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Hey, 4112, about it right back, babe.
0: Getting down, babe.

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But Little Rascal, do you hear you come up in there too? Or we're dropping the mag in there.

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1: Appreciate you passing that 5, 639, 919 Tennessee.

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0: That's what I need you, Dylan. How long did you get there? 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Saturday, do you do? 4-1, water pipe, way to you. Trying to talk on the radio. Number 2 will wish Dr. the man getting down.

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0: 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Number two, I wish that in the man getting
1: up. I don't care nothing about this $10 war boss, Depot. 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
0: He coming back to Woodstock, he coming back to Woodstock. Nothing, he ain't talking about nothing. Wish Dr. saying all this stuff. He thinking he's, you saying what he's saying. Number two, Wish Dr. in the mag. I can hold my own, Number two, or Wish Dr. getting down.
2: 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I don't like beating up on it. Get the call it road, though.

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0: 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I wish I did have a 10-pound. Number two in Wichita.
1: And Taylor Fowler, where you go, 220.
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I just trying to take care of some of that foolish type. 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

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I'm on the 21 and I'm listening. 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Oh, Wish Doc in the booth with the booty bag, getting down in the Magnolia.

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I tell you that, it used to be a water pipe. I turned that concrete into a sewage pipe. 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

0: Oh, I thought you said that Comping was on the key there. I was gonna tell you, we turned that Comping into a Mississippi.
1: I'm gonna baptize that boy. 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

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It's a sewage pipe. Wish Dr. made it like that, and I'm getting on there.

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Wish Doctor with the booty bag just got that.

0: you're right about that, Joe, Cliff. 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They baptized with the wrong water. I put a little voodoo in there and turn that concrete into a suicide. Look at Joe, came in with that with the voodoo ball around and might know you just got that.
1: 1-2, Tesla, 1-2. 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

Bye-bye, Justin Jordan. 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

0: I done key. 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
1: I got some pride. 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
0: To go sit down somewhere and cut the grass, work on a car or something. 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
1: Hey, 201, yeah, I wish we did hit a 2-1. I just want to say happy holiday, T, ain't no doubt about that. Hello, T, 201, on there, it's the boy back up.

Nancy Boy Driver, Friday 2. 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

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He got my radio. 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

0: Ain't nothing wrong with it. Hey, you're done. 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Big old day wave once again, GOT.
1: Hey, 201, get stumped, catch a ride up there. Hey, 201, get stumped in Alabama, catch a ride up around there, see if I can wave a hello. Hey, 201, around Boston, old stump, big man with the Pappy's Day wave. Stomp with a daddy day wave getting on down.

0: one. 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It's been a cotton picking minute, and I just turned this thing on, wanted to see what was going on while I was sitting out here on the work beach. Hey, 201, you rocking the top side of the bam, no doubt about it. 201, old stump with a dead as they weigh. Say, come here. In Boston, I did speak a hello, no doubt about it, and I did it day wave. 201, old stump, working this single 800 in Dixie's back in the clear, clear, clear.
1: That'll get back on 201 in the corner, Dr. 444 in the May, pulling back, and I'm clear.
0: Hello, funky station. 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Boy, that cotton picking 201 got my ear hole. But hello to your funky station in the garden. No stump, your homeboy in Dixie with the daddy's day wave. Say, come here.
1: Dr. 444, be on daddy's day wave. He's guilty. Super weekend wave. Mr. 201, Dr. 444 in the May with the wave is 7.

appreciate the bump down they fucking stayed in. I sure appreciate the bump down. It's been a kind of minute since I got to get out here and do a little speaking spoken around the world, no doubt about it. Take care. Hope you have a great day today coming up. Hey, fucking station, your homeboy in Dixie. 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
1: 64, I'll let you know when on the key. 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
1: I'm going to get that jackass 459.

0: Flight 201. 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It's starting to thunder. You know where there's thunder? There's lightning. 8201, B-Town. 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Bye-bye-bye. 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It's them protons and them neutrons in the atmosphere. Hey, 201, about Boston, famous fire with the way.
1: Hey, Funky Station, don't say they ain't stealing nothing when you got it laid back like that, Funky Station. I'm getting on.

0: Hey, 201, Taylor coming down and pick me up. 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

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Hey, fuck your station.

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Big old day, they waiting for you, Dr. 444, with your modulator. Bye, y'all.

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1: Dick Ruby?

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27, Canton, Mississippi. I don't need all that. Canton, Mississippi. On 218, calling from Canton, Mississippi. And on 218 down.

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0: same 497. 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But I know that one talking. That's how you back up. You buy it off of them while they're talking on it. Still be warm, King.
1: Let me get out of here. You get my cell phone to probably just to pull down the truck. I got somebody in the way.
0: And I don't want them to stay in there too long. They might think I'm punishing them. Whoever in that way room, come on out of here. 218 is right there.

0: 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I couldn't put it out. I heard you say hello, 218.
1: Get him out of there. Get him out of there.
0: And I couldn't put it out to 28. Who is that? It's coming out the weight room now. 218 is right. I'm trying to get right back to y'all, Juneteenth, that right back.

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But I'm in the weight room, and I recognize that. You know, that's CD Kennedy. You can have that on the Super Bowl. But I appreciate you. 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

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Hey, Frank Miller, hear that white man in Arkansas.

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I'm gonna get down and get out the way. Mr. Pain Killer, I'm gonna get down and get out the way. 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